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1: There it is. We've been doing the iHeartRadio world premiere of Hate That I Made You Love Me by Ariana Grande today. The first single from her album Petal, which is coming out at the end of July. But man, a lot of people are thinking that's about her relationship with Ethan Slater. 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

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So many big tours coming already in 2027. It's McCabe. Of course, big new music Friday with Ariana Grande. And Gracie Abrams just gave us a new song last week. She's got an album coming out in July. And just announced her big U.S. tour doing arenas across the country. 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

102.5 WFMF, it's McCabe. Look, if someone's telling you they don't want anything for Father's Day, your dad's lying. 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
1: There's a survey that says 40% of drivers say their car is their happy place, which I love. Look at the end of May is here. 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

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If you haven't seen, they just added AI features that let you ask questions like, where should I stop? And it'll actually guide you to where you go and give you like a 3D model.

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She'll be alright. 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
1: I love how big that song sounds every night of the iHeartRadio 9 and 9. And I love that you keep bringing it back. Click Clack Symphony from Ray and Hans Zimmer. Ray is getting ready to go on tour with Bruno Mars. It's going to be a lot of fun for her doing these huge stadiums across the country. Rolling on with the countdown, Teddy Swims doing his own arena tour later this year, too. This is number 4, Mr. Know-It-All.

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House tour, Sabrina Carpenter, number three on the iHeartRadio 9 at 9. I wonder if her and Olivia Rodrigo ever made up their beef. Remember, that's how they all started back in 2020, over Joshua Bassett. The iHeartRadio 9 at 9, with Olivia Rodrigo now, just beating out Sabrina by a little bit. Drop Dead is number two. I know.

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We're going to tell you who's going to be there for another legendary year. Coming up Tuesday morning with the Kid Craddock Morning Show at 7 o'clock, all presented by Capital One.

Baton Rouge's number one hit music station, 102.5 WFMF. There's a new survey that says 3 in 10 tattoos are just completely spontaneous. Like, same day decisions, nothing but vibes, that kind of night out thing. I feel like that's probably more than half of tattoos, actually. I could be.

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1: This is a real thing that's coming to theaters. The La Boo Boo movie is happening. I'm not even kidding. It's getting the Hollywood treatment. They're making an entire movie for La Boo.

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1: I always felt like this was the actual case, but there's a new survey that says that people spend more on workout clothes than actually working out. 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
1: So if your stress has been high lately, experts are saying the basics fully work. 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
2: And, you know, we get to hang out this whole hour on everything at La Crystal Rosas at New Hit List. Hold up. This one is going to be on Ariana Grande's new album. It just dropped. It's called Hate That I Made You Love Me.

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1: On the new hit list, Sienna Spiro is talking about her album, Visitor. She says, we don't always have to rush to let go. We can let things matter without needing them to last. So true. Here she is, Down This Hill. Got me.

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1: ¿Qué pasa? My name is Crystal Rosas. It's the new hit, Liz. This one's off of Justin Bieber's album Swag 2, and it is my favorite from that album, Speed Demon.

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1: Hey, bestie, the world of new music discovery right here on the new hit list. I'm Crystal Rosas. On a comment on Teddy Swim's IG, someone said his lyrics are such good Instagram captions. See if you can find some in this one. Mr. Know-It-All on the new hit list.

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1: Ayo, on the new hit list, I'm Crystal Dolsaz. You just see Bebe Rexha shoot her shot at Riley Green at the AMAs last weekend. She's so real. With Faithless here, it's called New Religion.

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Picture this, okay? Niall Horan, he's singing Slow Hands and all of his hits in front of you. 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

102.5 WFMF and Zach Dillon. Wake up with a smile when you join Kid Nation. You got JC, you got Kelly, and Big Al from 5 to 10. 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
1: So you know the old saying, like, money can't buy happiness? 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

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This is a dinner party you want to be a part of. Niall Horan coming to New Orleans next April. But we're serving up a chance to win tickets right now. 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
1: I know it's 2 o'clock in the morning on a Friday night, but do you eat the same lunch every day? 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Actually, may be good.

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1: Oh, this should be pretty good. 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

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I mean, you've done tools for Father's Day, right? 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
1: You know where the most overpriced homes are in America? I'll give you one hint. The only hint I give you is that it's not here. Okay? It's not where we live, but I will tell you the answer in 7 minutes. Here's Somber.

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1: All right, this is insane. First off, I mean, everyone knows if you bought a home that if you get a loan from a bank, they will only loan you how much the house is worth. So if there's a house that's on the market for, say, even $100,000 over what the bank values it to be, the bank is not going to let you get that money. So obviously we're dealing with really wealthy people here, but a new report finds that there's a city in California. Of course it's California. In the central coast of California, they have the most overpriced homes in the country. The report from the financial website Moneyline determined the 50 most overpriced markets by looking at home values and then the median list prices of the residences. So Santa Maria, California is number one on the list. You ready for this? Their homes are overpriced by an average of an amazing $634,000. So let's just say the house is worth $1 million. They're on the market for 1.6. This is crazy business. And I don't even know where Santa Maria, California is.
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1: I don't know if you saw the story on Taylor Swift, the latest like cool story about her and why we all end up loving her. Really cool story about Taylor coming up in 10. 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

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I could

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1: You want to know how we fall in love with Taylor Swift? Because she does things like this and has great music, obviously. But Taylor strikes again. I don't know if you saw this video that caught Taylor's attention, which is why we see it. It was an 8-year-old Ohio girl tossing a paper airplane over the fence to her neighbor, a musician named Ethan, asking if he could play a Taylor Swift song on his guitar. So Ethan obliged and played Love Story on his porch while this 8-year-old sang along from her window. It's like the cutest thing ever. Well, it caught Taylor's attention, of course, and so she sent them both guitars. I think that's so cool. She also sent the girl a note that read, "Hey, you brought the biggest smile to my face. I am sending you your own guitar in case you ever want to learn too." See, I mean, how could you not love Taylor Swift when she does something like that?
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1: I'm going to trust a guy named Dr. Beach for the best beaches list in America. 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
1: There's something sad about watching the final trailer for the final Toy Story. Toy Story 5 is coming out next month. No more after this one. It's sad watching these previews. I can't.

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Yeah. 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
1: Maybe this is why I don't have any anxiety in my life. 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
1: Have you heard about the two beers and a puppy friendship test? 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This is a good way to tell if someone's a true friend or not. This is in 10 minutes. Here's Adele.

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1: And just like that, we're in the last weekend of May. Where did May go? June on Monday? Come on. It's flying. Here's Lady Gaga.

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1: 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What up? It's Raph. 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
1: I don't know why, but I'm just craving a huge stack of waffles right now. Maybe because it's Saturday morning.
0: Right? Here's Lady Gaga. If you're having some waffles right now, I'm jealous.

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What up? It's Raph. Picture it. Niall Horan singing Slow Hands and more right in front of you. 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
1: I feel like yesterday we were just sharing Justin Timberlake, it's going to be May memes, and now June is like in 2 days. Where did this month go? Crazy. Here's Eastside.
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1: Yeah, soundtrack to your weekend includes some Taylor Swift, Miles Smith, some TLC as well. 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Here's Alex Warren.

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What up, it's Hayes. Okay, you got to picture this. Niall Horan singing Slow Hands and more right in front of you. We can make it happen. 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

102.5 WFMF. 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

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What's up? What's up? On the weekend, you got us. 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My name is Hayes. You can hit that talkback mic and request some songs right now.

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All over that trending music for you on the weekend. What's up? It is Hayes. This is Sienna Spyro. It's called Die on This Hill.

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It's Hayes, 102.5 WFMF. If someone is telling you they don't want anything on Father's Day, well, they're lying. 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

0: Baton Rouge, you're with 102.5 WFMF. You know, whenever I see a story like this that's gone viral, I'm very happy that I'm married and I found my soulmate, because I know it's tough out there for people that are single. Did you see the story this week of a guy who spent $50,000 to change his face with plastic surgery? And he did it because they said that women were ignoring him on Tinder, the dating app. So he went and got liposuction on his face, jaw implants, cheek implants. We don't know if it was successful or not. Not yet, because he's got to heal. I'm curious, is that going to work? Because that is a lot of effort just to get some likes on Tinder. That guy, man, again, going back to the fact that I'm just happy that I found somebody, because life is rough out there for single people. Ray, Where Is My Husband is coming up next. That's funny.
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It's all about the weekend vibes, man. We're feeling it. It's here. The weekend is happening with you, me, and some good music like Bruno Mars. Never.

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Baton Rouge's number one hit music station is 102.5 WFMF. So my wife is turning 50 this year. One of the things she wanted to conquer on her bucket list was to learn how to self-DJ. So she's learning how to DJ, and she's going to DJ a set at her birthday party in July. And this song, whenever I hear it, reminds me of that because it's in her set list.

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1: 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Make sure you're not talking yourself out of anything today for any reason. Like, I feel like I've been energy matching too much lately. Let's set the energy. Just because someone's in the way or being quiet, don't go down to them.

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1: 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Like, I hope this isn't how women have looked for years.

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1: 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It's way better to say no.

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I hope you're not sad, but I know sometimes that's just the way you feel and you want to hear more sad songs. 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

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Niall Horan singing Slow Hands and more right in front of you. 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
1: My husband doesn't think that the average relationship, people have things that annoy each other or annoy, you know, their person. 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
1: I'm just always divided between getting things done on the weekend and wanting to see friends. Like, because really, I should be getting things done during the week, but then I'm too tired and I'm sure you feel me. Anyway, now it's way too late to get things done on a weekend. 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